0: Csillagollás a Pannon Rádióban.
1: I don't see you, you're not in every window I look through, and I don't miss you.

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0: destruction is your choice. 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